For those who can hear me, I say, do not despair. The misery that is now upon us is but the passing of greed, the bitterness of men who fear the way of human progress. The hate of men will pass, and dictators die, and the power they took from the people will return to the people. And so long as men die, liberty will never perish. Don't give yourselves to these unnatural men, machine men with machine minds and machine hearts.

0: van de zomer met de hits van de WOS. Verkoelende hits.
1: Lekker de zomer door met de WOS.
2: I'm going on during the summer, feel there's no one to save me. This all and nothing really got away, driving me crazy.